0: To the US, Arthur Sinodina says political pressure is now mounting on Donald Trump.
1: Particularly with the midterms coming, the more pressure on the president. The question is, what can he do without further entangling the US on the ground? Because once ground troops are involved, he's in real trouble politically in the US, because that's the last thing Americans want. They were told no more forever wars.
0: Officials in Laos say they don't have enough evidence to lay charges over the deaths of two Australian teenagers because autopsies weren't carried out. Laotian police say they don't have sufficient evidence into what killed Holly Morton Bowles and Bianca Jones, who were among six tourists who died after drinking methanol. It comes as our government issues fresh travel advice for the country, warning of the high rate of crime and a lack of transparency in the justice system. Pauline Hanson has doubled down on her immigration stance, making her position known at a Conservative conference in London. The One Nation leader defending her actions to appear on a far-right podcast while warning Australia's headed in the direction of England.
2: Do I want our country to become like England? No. And do not apologise for being white. I'm sick of hearing about white privilege.
0: And Mel C has tied the knot with her Australian boyfriend Chris Dingwall. Her former bandmates the Spice Girls minus Victoria among the guests at the low-key ceremony in the British countryside this weekend. The 52-year-old previously describing how she met the Australian model.
3: So I'm in London and I like match up with this guy in Sydney, but I did have a DJ tour planned and I thought, well, he's really cute. This is worth pursuing. Thought even if it's just dinner, he could buy me dinner, right? So I landed at 7 o'clock that morning. I stayed awake, I kept busy all day and I went on our first date that night.
0: NRL action today, and first up it's the Titans and Manly on the Gold Coast, and the Dolphins face the Cowboys in Brisbane, and the Tigers have gone back to the drawing board after suffering a thumping 32-0 loss to the Bulldogs. Canterbury coach Cam Serraldo says it was a comprehensive performance by his side.
4: I really liked our defence in the second half, a lot of scramble. You know, the Tigers threw a lot at us. There was a lot of ball movement going on and they threw everything at us, and I was really happy that we fought really hard and scrambled there.
0: And England's defeated France 6-4 in the World Cup third place playoff. And you're up to date on the latest from the newsroom.
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0: Oh, what a perfect song for a Sunday morning here on Smooth. It's Richard Wilkins. Well, it's a good time to head off to the Garden Centre today. Do you go to one that's like a, you know, the garden lover's paradise with the cafe, all the outdoor furniture, the homewares, the pots, and of course, all the plants? I love going and picking up something to stick in the garden or in a pot in the house. What a joy it is. Aren't we lucky to have so many great garden centres around? From your happy place to where feel-good music lives, we have more favourites next on Smooth.
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6: Brisbane's traffic on Smooth.
7: G'day, look out for debris on the Gateway Motorway southbound after Bicentennial Road on route through Nudgee. Jetty to Jetty Fun Run is on today, impacting roads in the Moreton Bay Peninsula up until around 11:30. Detours are in place. Riverside Expressway on the build, inbound around a Coronation Drive now. A little busy through Hamilton on Kingsford Smith Drive. Top of 23 today, showers developing, sitting on 22. See any dramas or delays on our roads, call the traffic hotline direct 1300 595 937. That's the latest traffic on Smooth FM Brisbane.
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0: Oh, that is such a special song, and I'm so happy I got to share it with you this morning. Thank you for your company. It's Richard Wilkins with you, and if part of the Sunday routine is to wander down to the local cafe for a coffee, please take us with you on the Smooth Player and get ready to strut down with the best music coming up next on Smooth.
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5: Brisbane's traffic on Smooth.
6: G'day, another check in your roads, and we've got reports of a crash southbound through Deception Bay and the Bruce. It's also building through North Lakes as folks head back from the Sunshine Coast after the weekend. Very busy Elizabeth Avenue through Kippering, Clontarf due to diversions away from Hornibrook Esplanade for the Ready Fun Run today. The Riverside Expressway slowing inbound around to Coronation Drive now, building on the M1 slightly through Slacks Creek, heading northbound towards the Gateway Motorway and the Centenary Highway beside Chinderley Bridge. See any dramas or delays on the roads, call the traffic hotline direct on 1300 595 937. That's the latest traffic on Smooth FM Brisbane.
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7: Hello, I'm Eleanor Quirk. Tensions in the Middle East are at boiling point after two American soldiers were killed in an Iranian missile attack. The pair were at a base in Jordan with another US troop missing following the strike. Iran's warned more strikes will be ramped up if the US retaliates. AMP Chief Economist Shane Oliver says if the conflict doesn't ease, the global economy will suffer.
8: Obviously, uncertainty remains very high around what will happen in the Middle East with the oil price. Strait of Hormuz remains blocked. There's a cycle of escalating attacks between the US and Iran.
7: The families of methanol poisoning victims Holly Bowles and Bianca Jones have received another blow. Investigators in Laos say a lack of evidence means they won't lay serious charges over their deaths because no autopsy was carried out. The issue is set to be raised when Foreign Minister Penny Wong meets with her Laotian counterpart next week. The opposition's cautioning Labor against bending to demands from unions who are opposed to artificial intelligence. The federal government's laid out a plan to regulate AI amid concerns over its impact on jobs and the environment. Labor members and union officials will meet next week to discuss the policy, but Deputy Liberal Leader Jane Hume says the government needs to take a pragmatic approach.
9: Unions having veto over whether a private sector organisation can adopt new technology to make itself more productive, to make itself more successful. That's a little bit like saying unions could have a veto of whether companies could adopt email technology.
7: And a wedding guest of Taylor Swift and Travis Kelce has admitted he nearly missed out on his invitation because he thought it was a hoax. Investment executive Jonathan Thomas says the celebrity pair contacted guests via text message, which he dismissed as spam.
10: I got this text that said, "This is from Taylor and Travis. I promise it's not spam."
11: No way.
10: And I deleted it. And, you know, a couple of days later, it comes in again. And it just kept coming in. And eventually, I blocked the number. My phone rings. It's Travis. He goes, "Hey, JT, you're like one of the only people that hasn't responded to the wedding invitation."
7: Manly and the Titans kicking off NRL action today. Then it's the Dolphins and Cowboys. The Dolphins hoping to rebound from last week's 66-point loss to the Sharks. Skipper Tom Gilbert says their rivalry with the Cowboys runs deep.
12: We have a lot of ex-Cowboys people have been associated with it. So just naturally, those boys are going to be up for it. And you love getting one up on them. You love what happens in that 80 minutes. So you're always excited for it. You message them during the week. And yeah, something that, yeah, ever since I joined the Dolphins, I was always looking forward to playing the Cowboys.
7: And you're up to date on the latest from the newsroom.
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Oh, there you go. What a great song for a Sunday. Richard Wilkins here on Smooth. You know, winter is the perfect time for some comfort food. Got all the excuses you need. What do you like? Do you like a slow-cooked beef stew or something? Spaghetti meatballs? For me, I don't know how you go past a lamb roast with roast potatoes, plenty of mint sauce, maybe some peas, pumpkin on the side, bit of gravy. What's the matter with that? Huh? Absolutely nothing. You get busy in the kitchen. Oh, there you go. What a great song for a Sunday. Richard Wilkins here on Smooth. You know, winter is the perfect time for some comfort food. Got all the excuses you need. What do you like? Do you like a slow-cooked beef stew or something? Spaghetti meatballs? For me, I don't know how you go past a lamb roast

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13: Brisbane's traffic on Smooth.
14: G'day. Well, all roads have reopened on the Moreton Bay Peninsula after the Jetty to Jetty fun run earlier this morning. We do have reports of a crash on the Hornibrook Esplanade around Main Road now, and very busy still through Clontarf on Elizabeth Ave. The Bruce slowing up southbound through Burpengary and North Lakes now. The Riverside Expressway slow around the Coronation Drive and the M1 building northbound through Slacks Creek. Partly cloudy today with showers developing, heading for a top of 23, sitting on 22. See any dramas or delays on the roads, call 1300 595 937. That's the latest traffic on Smooth FM Brisbane.
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0: Oh, am I doing a good job today? What? How good is the music? Loving your company today. I hope you're having a fabulous weekend. If it's all happening at your place, if you're hosting friends and family for a special lunch, we have the music sorted. I think that's what you should do. It's too cold to go outside. Just get them around home. Means you don't have to go anywhere. Know what I mean? A song for the whole gang, next on Smooth.
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12: Brisbane's traffic on Smooth.
13: G'day, another check in your roads and building on the Bruce southbound through Burpengary and North Lakes. Of course, folks heading back from the coast. We've got reports of a crash eastbound Milton Road around Baruna Road through Milton with delays on the build, and reports of a crash eastbound through Darra on the Ipswich motorway with traffic back to the Centenary Highway. Also seeing some traffic through Slacks Creek and the M1, and reports of a crash through Wynnum on Wynnum Road near the golf course. Top of 23 today, partly cloudy with showers developing, sitting on 22. See any dramas or delays, call the traffic online direct 1300 595 937. That's the latest traffic on Smooth FM Brisbane.
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14: Hello, I'm Eleanor Quirk. The Middle East is again on the brink of all-out war after the US launched fresh airstrikes in reaction to an Iranian attack that's killed two American troops. Another US soldier remains missing following the strike in Jordan, with Iran warning it will ramp up attacks if the US retaliates. Despite the escalation, former Australian ambassador to the US, Arthur Sinodina, says it's unlikely Australian boots will be on the ground.
15: Certainly not under this government. I don't get any impression that this government would put troops on the ground. There might be some forms of background support. We already give some types of background support, but I'd be staggered if we were to put troops on the ground.
14: A number of emergency services are threatening to boycott the federal government's new disaster warning system. All mobile phones will receive a test Oz Alert notification later this month before the platform's officially rolled out in October. But some first responders won't be using the system because it's incompatible with landlines and the alerts disappear once they're read. Opposition Senator Paul Scar says Labor needs to address the issues immediately.
16: You're going to make an investment of over $100 million, it's absolutely crucial that every frontline emergency service is using this system. So this is above politics. We've got to get this right.
14: Pauline Hanson has addressed a political conference in London, doubling down on her tough stance on immigration. The One Nation leader telling the audience Australia is bursting at the seams.
17: The greatest disaster that we've seen in Australia under this current Albanese Labor Greens government is mass migration. Under the current government, we've brought in 2 million people into the country. We can't cope with it.
14: High-profile social media influencers Andrew and Tristan Tate have been arrested by federal authorities in Miami. US marshals took the brothers into custody after a request from law enforcement overseas. British prosecutors have confirmed they want to extradite the brothers to the UK to face criminal charges. And Mel C has tied the knot with her Australian boyfriend, Chris Dingwall. The Spice Girls minus Posh among the guests at the ceremony held at a Georgian mansion in the British countryside. In the NRL today, first up it's the Titans and the Sea Eagles on the Gold Coast. Coach Josh Hannay says Manly is a formidable side.
18: Certainly over the last couple of months, their play as a unit's been outstanding. So, yeah, I think they see it as a challenge that they want to walk towards. But also on the other side of that, they want to get their footy on as well and play their game too.
14: And later on, the Dolphins face fellow Queenslanders, the Cowboys, to wrap up the round. And you're up to date on the latest from the newsroom.
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0: Well, I reckon one of the best things about Sunday is catching your favourite song on the radio. And if you're getting organised for Monday, remember to start the week listening to the More Music Breakfast Show with Nick Michaels from 5:30. He always has the best music to get the day underway. And let's kick off our afternoon with an absolute cracker. 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

0: Oh, I love that. More Music Sundays on Smooth. It's Richard here. Well, what do you love doing on a Sunday afternoon? Do you watch the sport on the telly? I do. Do you like binging a telly show? I do that as well. Do you go shopping online? I don't do that. I do like a jigsaw puzzle, though, or a game of Monopoly or a board game. Or what about reading a book? Remember them, those things that you've got on the shelf over there? I've got back into reading. I was off it for a little while. I don't know why. I love it. Theatre of the mind, isn't it? You enjoy what you're up to as long as you've got Smooth on the radio, of course. Whatever it is, you have my wholehearted support. And we're back soon after a quick break.
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0: Well, there you go. Thank you so much for making Smooth your weekend choice. I love your company on a Saturday and a Sunday. Richard Wilkins signing off and handing over to David Campbell. You have fun with him. I'll be back next weekend on Smooth, Saturday and Sunday from 10 a.m. Till then, you be good, be kind, and be careful. This is Smooth.
1: In the beginning, there was 4X. Then came the work week. That was a bit of a dud. So we made the weekend. 2 days for mates to get together and do not work stuff. The weekend, made for 4X.
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14: Brisbane's traffic on Smooth.
15: We've got a slow run at the moment heading inbound towards the city. Delays there from Woolloongabba over the Captain Cook Bridge and then pretty slow on the Riverside Expressway. Heading outbound from the CBD, pretty heavy run on Hale Street. Also Milton Road having quite a few delays in each direction. The run Centenary Highway inbound through Sumner and Jindalee, that's moving slow. And also Gympie Road, that's got delays through Kedron and Champside. Brisbane weather at the moment is partly cloudy, 21 degrees. And if you see any dramas or delays on our roads, call the traffic hotline direct 1300 59 5937. It's the latest traffic. Smooth FM Brisbane.
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0: Oh, that still hits me, that song. I know I'm an 80s head, but so good. Mike and Mechanics there on Smooth. It's David Campbell here. Team, I finally saw what many people call the movie of the year. That is Obsession. It's out now on Apple, so you can like rent it or buy it for like $25. This movie was made for under $1 million, has done $500 million at the box office. It's incredible. This movie does so much. It's not just about horror. It's about dynamics between couples and agency. And oh, it's remarkable. And then you just deep dive on all the videos online. So please check it out and be in with everybody else talking about this. And I'll be back with Kim Wilde on Smooth.
1: 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While Gavin blissfully sleeps, this vigilant bird, the ANZ Falcon, is on high alert. Yes, his ANZ Falcon watches for fraud 24/7. So should a fraudster use Gavin's card details while he snores, his ANZ Falcon will swoop in. ANZ Fraud Protection. Now it's personal. 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

0: Smooth keeps things rolling along, am I right? It's David Campbell here. Hope you're having a great Sunday out there. And you're getting things done, you're getting your steps up. Well, I'll talk about that more in a second, but if you are going out there, take us with you on the Smooth Play app. We'll help you get around the corner, over the hill, and back home, because we ain't in Kansas anymore, Toto. But Toto going to be here next.
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1: Brisbane's traffic on Smooth.
14: Broken out car causing a few delays at the moment on the Port of Brisbane motorway run there, just at Murarrie, mostly affecting your eastbound run. Around the Brisbane CBD area, still pretty slow inbound from around Woolloongabba over the Captain Cook Bridge and then the Riverside Expressway and Centenary Highway, still having a heavy run also inbound through Sumner and Chinderley. Brisbane weather at the moment, it's still partly cloudy out there, 21 degrees. And see any dramas or delays on our roads, call the traffic hotline direct, 1300 59 5937. That's the latest traffic on Smooth FM Brisbane.
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0: 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Getting up and going out for my early run. 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

0: stuck with you, one of the great songs by Huey Lewis and the News. It's David Campbell here on Smooth. And Huey came up on my algorithm this week because, you know, he can't sing anymore because he's fully deaf. So he's got a cochlear implant and he's got a hearing aid in the other and he can't pitch notes anymore. And that's so sad. But also, he was so open about it. It was really cool and made me deep dive on all of his great music that we play here on Smooth. Don't go anywhere. I've got Sugar Babes. They're going to push the button next on Smooth.
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0: Oh, what a great song. It's David Campbell here on Smooth. Thanks for tuning in. And if you are closing up the cafe because it's nearly 3 o'clock, time to go home. Thanks for having Smooth on in the background. We appreciate it. A punter singing along when they're ordering their latte, that's the dream. That is the dream. If you are singing along in the car though, Dancing in the Dark, The Boss is coming up next for you on Smooth.
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16: There's a multi-vehicle crash at the moment on Bracken Ridge Road. In Bracken Ridge, it is affecting both directions, starting to cause some delays there at the moment. Around the CBD, still very slow getting inbound on the Riverside Expressway. Those delays are starting from around Woolloongabba and then over the Captain Cook Bridge. Delays Milton Road still in each direction and also Centenary Highway. Still a bit of a crawl there through Sumner and Jindalee. Brisbane weather at the moment, still partly cloudy, 21 degrees. And if you see any dramas or delays on our roads, call the traffic hotline direct 1300 595937. It's the latest traffic. on Smooth FM Brisbane.
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0: Here is a little bit of a life hack for you for a Monday morning tomorrow. Nick Michaels is going to be up with you tomorrow from 5:30. He's got so many great songs for you. It's so good. We love our Nicky Mikes. All right, let me brighten up your day now with some Tony Braxton.
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0: Sweet Dreams, The Eurythmics. It's David Campbell here on Smooth. And don't be surprised if The Eurythmics turn up tomorrow. I feel like everybody is doing the FIFA closing ceremony. So you got Jennifer Hudson doing the American National Anthem, of course. Then there's an 11-minute halftime show. Madonna, Shakira, BTS. This is all curated by Coldplay's Chris Martin. Justin Bieber's going to be there. Whether he's going to do a YouTube thing, I don't know. Just there with his laptop in the corner, just flicking through stuff, some vertical videos. I don't know what he's going to do. Ice House won't be there, but they'll be with us here next on Smooth.
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0: Smooth Sundays, that's how we do it, that's how we roll. Thank you so much, as always. It is David Campbell here. The session's over, but don't forget, Ty's in next. He's got some Go West. They're coming out to Australia soon. And some Tina Turner. So stick around for Ty, and I'll see you next Saturday and Sunday from 1 o'clock. Until then, I love you. Bye.
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3: Brisbane's traffic on Smooth.
4: A multi-vehicle crash on the inner city bypass in Kelvin Grove, causing some heavy delays at the moment. It is in your westbound direction. Delays back onto Hale Street at the moment. Also, still pretty slow Riverside Expressway. Delays are stretching onto Coro Drive and Milton Road there. That's still running pretty slow at the moment, also in each direction. Brisbane weather at the moment, partly cloudy, 21 degrees tomorrow, getting to a top of 22. And if you see any dramas or delays on our roads, you can call the traffic hotline direct, 1300 595937. And that's the latest traffic on Smooth FM Brisbane.
5: It is always a delight to hang out on the weekends with David Campbell and Richard Wilkins and Melissa Doyle, all playing your feel-good music, which is exactly what I'm doing for you as well. 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

0: 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Phil Collins, You Can't Hurry Love. Great to have you here. Hello, it's Ty Frost. Have you got an early morning in front of you? 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

0: 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Hello, it's Ty Frost. Have you got a Christmas tree up at your place? There's a few that have got the decorations hanging back on and the baubles. A lot of Christmas and July celebrations. I mean, it's the right temperature to be able to get out your Christmas jumper. Enjoy if you've got some Michael Bublé Christmas album in your future. 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
17: Brisbane's traffic on Smooth.
18: Now, car on Milton Road there in your northbound direction is causing some delays. It is pretty slow still, Milton Road in each direction though. The run inbound towards the city still moving pretty slow on the Riverside Expressway though. Delays are starting just after the Captain Cook Bridge as you're heading inbound towards the city. Minor delays are remaining. Also, Gympie Road coming through Kedron and Chermside in each direction. Brizzy weather at the moment, partly cloudy and 19 degrees. And if you see any dramas or delays on our roads, call the traffic hotline direct 1300 595937. It's the latest traffic on Smooth FM Brisbane.
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0: Love that groove. It's Smooth FM for the weekend. It feels good with more music and less talk. Sam Smith, Dancing with a Stranger. Did I get you strutting around the house? I hope so. To Bee Gees, Staying Alive. Hello, it's Ty. Great to have you here singing along with the songs. John Farnham, Pressure Down. Probably going to make that happen with you next here at Smooth. And before six, you spin me round like a record, baby, dead or alive.
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0: 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Love playing you these songs for a weekend. It feels good. Hello, it's Ty Frost. Have you been off to the movies this weekend? Have you seen The Odyssey? Isn't that a ginormous movie? I've not yet seen it. I want to see it on the biggest screen possible. I don't think it's going to be as good on the telly at home. It's one of those ones you got to go to the cinema for. Looks ginormous. Christopher Nolan. What a legend. Check the traffic, and then Kylie Minogue gets us back into the feel-good here at Smooth FM.
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6: 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While Gavin blissfully sleeps, this vigilant bird, the ANZ Falcon, is on high alert. Yes, his ANZ Falcon watches for fraud 24/7. 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
7: Brisbane's traffic on Smooth.
8: Broken down car is on the Gateway Motorway at the moment. It's in your northbound direction at Tingalpa. The rest of the gateway is not looking too bad at the moment. Things are still pretty slow getting inbound towards the city on the Riverside Expressway. Outbound, a slow run on Hale Street. There's also delays right now, Milton Road and Coro Drive in each direction. Brisbane weather at the moment, it's partly cloudy, 19 degrees. Tomorrow getting to a top of 22. And if you see any dramas or delays on our roads, call the traffic hotline direct on 300 59 5937. That's the latest traffic on Smooth FM Brisbane.
9: You know, next to no time, it'll be finals action in the AFL. Grand final day is going to feature this lady. Here's Kylie Minogue, Better the Devil You Know.
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0: 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I gotta have faith. Because I gotta have faith, faith. I gotta have faith, faith.
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1: 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While Gavin blissfully sleeps, this vigilant bird, the ANZ Falcon, is on high alert. Yes, his ANZ Falcon watches for fraud 24/7. So should a fraudster use Gavin's card details while he snores, his ANZ Falcon will swoop in. ANZ Fraud Protection. 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
4: If you're a supporter of Spain or Argentina in the World Cup, I know you might be keen for an early night because it's going to be an early morning, but the excitement levels probably won't let you do that. Hello, it's Ty. Great to have you with me.

0: Desiree, you got to be it smooth with more music and less talk. Lots of great songs in there for you. Makes it feel good on the weekend. And he is here tonight, as he is seven nights away, Cameron Daddo. It is delightful to have him here at Smooth. 9 o'clock, lots of feel-good songs. If you're just winding down the day or if you're still at it at work, Cameron's delightful company, and he's here tonight at 9 at Smooth.
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0: 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Always enjoy spending a Sunday night with you. Hello, it's Ty Frost. I've got a bit more time to play more music for you before Cam comes in, including Snow Patrol chasing cars. Remember the time, Michael Jackson. 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

0: 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Britney Spears, Baby One More Time. In fact, there was one in the last 24 hours. I haven't clicked on it. 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

0: 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You're the Voice, John Farnham. It's a song to sing at the top of your lungs. Is it too late to do that? Adele, Someone Like You on the way next as well. 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
0: 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Lenny Kravitz is soon, and right now some magic from Adele. 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

0: Feeling good on Smooth with Ronan Keating. We've hit the back end of July. How's your calendar looking for the rest of the month? Got some things to look forward to? Hope so. Now we've got a couple of family events to enjoy. Always good to have something to look forward to. Like the music. 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

0: Oh, that is just the song we needed to hear. And if you've got a big week ahead, more songs to help you get into the right headspace. I'm Cam Datto. 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Runaway by The Corrs is on the way after this.
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0: 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Hoping you've had a great weekend. Can't think of a better way to kick off the hour. Here's Maroon 5. She Will Be Loved.
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0: More music, less talk on Smooth. Love that. Thompson Twins, Hold Me Now. 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

0: Love it. More just like that on the way. Sending positive vibes. If you've got a big presentation at work this week, maybe you're studying for an exam, or perhaps you're just hoping to get a seat on the bus into work. Cam Datto on Smooth with a little bit of sparkle on the way from Simply Red. Stars is just after this.
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0: 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House is nice and quiet now. It's a good time to reflect on the day. Doesn't it feel like time goes slower when we stop rushing around everywhere? Such a good feeling. 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

0: Feeling good on Smooth. Pretty song from Richard Marx. I see that the Emmys have put their nominated TV series and movies out. The ceremony's in September. Got the Diplomat, The Pit, Slow Horses, Shrinking, Hacks, The Bear. I mean, that's a tip of the iceberg. So many great shows. So little time. I'll leave you to plan your viewing list while I get Sam Smith ready to play. Stay with me. I'm Cam Datto and you are on Smooth.
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0: And that, my friend, is how we do it. Smooth, bringing all the feel good, ready to leap right into Monday. The More Music Breakfast Show is back from 5:30, and join me again tomorrow night from 9. Love your company. Cameron Daddo, thanks so much. As always, I'll leave you with this. Forget what hurt you in the past, but never forget what it taught you. Dream big. Bye for now.
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1: 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While Gavin blissfully sleeps, this vigilant bird, the ANZ Falcon, is on high alert. Yes, his ANZ Falcon watches for fraud 24/7. So should a fraudster use Gavin's card details while he snores, his ANZ Falcon will swoop in. ANZ Fraud Protection. Now it's personal. 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
3: 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Are we actually getting heard?
0: So keep good company with Better Than Yesterday. 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
5: 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Now it's personal. 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
1: ANZ presents Birds of the World. While Gavin blissfully sleeps, this vigilant bird, the ANZ Falcon, is on high alert. Yes, his ANZ Falcon watches for fraud 24/7. So should a fraudster use Gavin's card details while he snores, his ANZ Falcon will swoop in. ANZ Fraud Protection. Now it's personal. Falcon is a registered trademark of Fairizer Corporation.
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11: Brisbane's traffic on Smooth.
12: Fire crews are looking after a building fire in Aerodrome Road, Caboolture. At least six trucks on the scene. It's not affecting the Bribie Island Road and it looks okay for the Bruce Highway through there. It is slowing up around Boundary Road for the trip south past North Lakes. We've got a breakdown to watch for on the Gateway Motorway, left shoulder after the Mount Gravatt Calabar Road on ramp through Carindale, and that is northbound direction. Speed limit through there, 60 kilometres an hour. See any dramas or delays on our roads? Call the traffic hotline direct, 1300 595937. That's the latest traffic on Smooth FM Brisbane.
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13: Good morning, Amelia Roperhart with your latest news update. The conflict in the Middle East has escalated and the United States are launching fresh strikes against Iran following the deaths of two American soldiers in an Iranian attack on a military base in Jordan. The US State Department's also issued a worldwide travel advisory warning of possible flight disruptions and attacks targeting US interests overseas. The federal government will legislate a digital duty of care to protect Australians from potential harms posed by artificial intelligence. The Albanese government says the new laws will require AI companies to build safety into their products by design, while planned privacy reforms aim to better protect Australians' personal data. Both One Nation and the Coalition have gained ground in the latest news poll. The survey shows One Nation's primary votes risen to 30%, level with Labor, whose support has now fallen to its lowest level since 2022. Support for the Coalition's also increased by 2 percentage points, up to 19%. Overseas and in the UK, King Charles is set to ask Andy Burnham to form government after he was confirmed as the new leader of the Labour Party. Mr. Burnham is set to become the UK's fifth Prime Minister in 7 years. And controversial social media influencers Andrew and Tristan Tate are in custody. They were arrested in the United States in connection with rape and sex trafficking charges that were filed in the United Kingdom. Updating sport, the Bombers have snapped their 12-game losing streak with a thrilling 3-point win over the GWS Giants. Star forward Nate Caddy left the field during the first quarter after experiencing an irregular heartbeat. Elsewhere, the Bulldogs defeated the Suns while the Hawks thumped the Tigers 122-52. At the British Open, Sam Burns holds the lead after the third round. In Formula One, Kimi Antonelli will start tonight's Belgian Grand Prix from pole position, while Australian Oscar Piastri lines up for seventh on the grid.
14: BP's doubling up on points. Get double BP rewards or Qantas points until July 28. Turn into BP. Terms, conditions and exclusions apply.
11: Smooth weather.
13: A shower or two for Brisbane today, drizzling all morning. Tops of 23 degrees, currently sitting at 16 in the city. Now it's the latest on Smooth.
15: Yeah, thanks so much, Amelia. Hello there, it's Nick Michaels with the More Music Breakfast Show here at Smooth Brisbane. Hope you had a nice weekend. You're watching the World Cup? Spain, Argentina, 30 minutes in. We'll see how that all plays out this morning.
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0: It's Feel Good Starter Monday with Tom Petty here at Smooth FM Brisbane. And this is Nick Michaels. Good to have you with us with our More Music Breakfast Show. Hope your morning's off to a good start. We'll see what's happening in the news. 6 o'clock update coming up in just a moment. And then set to play more songs to make us feel good from Michael Jackson and one of our favourites from Spandau Ballet.
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1: Brisbane's traffic on Smooth.
13: Crews are looking after a big building fire at Caboolture Aerodrome Road. At least 10 trucks on scene. The Bribie Island Road is not affected and the Bruce is flowing fine past that area. It is slowing up around Deception Bay Road for the trip southbound. Earlier, breakdown on the Gateway Motorway northbound through Carindale has cleared. Still got slowing traffic from 8 Mile Plains through to Rochedale northbound and the M1's on the brakes Logan Home through the Slacks Creek. See any dramas or delays on our roads? Call the traffic hotline direct 1300 59 5937. That's the latest traffic on Smooth FM Brisbane.
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14: Good morning, Amelia Robehart with your latest news update. New polling shows growing concern among Victorians about housing affordability and immigration. An Amplify Australia survey found 80% of Victorians are concerned about the impact of immigration on housing availabilities. The poll also found 65% do not trust the Allan government to improve housing over the next year, up from 59% in the same survey last year. The United States and Iran have exchanged strikes for an eighth consecutive day as tensions in the Middle East continue to escalate. Military officials say the latest attacks were aimed at swiftly punishing Iranian forces following an attack on a US base in Jordan that killed two American soldiers and left another missing. Meanwhile, financial experts around the world are warning the renewed violence in the Middle East is already starting to weigh on share markets, with an update expected later today. Authorities in Laos say they've not been able to determine the cause of deaths of six tourists linked to methanol poisoning in 2024 because their families refused autopsies. Australians Holly Morton-Bowles and Bianca Jones died after a night out. Local police say they don't have enough evidence to establish whether the deaths were caused by the actions of any individual. The Albanese government wants to ensure Aussies are using safe AI. Labor's published a new set of safety priorities, which includes legislating a digital duty of care for big tech companies and strengthening safeguards to protect personal data. And veteran broadcaster Darren Hinch will be farewelled at a state funeral in Melbourne this arvo. The service at Port Melbourne will be hosted by Darren James and will feature tributes from former colleagues, including Ray Martin. The funeral is set to begin at midday. Updating sport, thousands of football fans have gathered at live sites across the country to watch the FIFA World Cup final between Spain and Argentina on the big screen. For the first time ever, there was a halftime show including performances from Madonna and Justin Bieber. In the AFL, Adelaide stunned Sydney in wet weather at the SCG, securing a 16-point win. Darcy Fogarty led the way on the scoreboard for the Crows with 4 goals from 20 disposals. The win puts the Crows third on the ladder. And at the British Open, Sam Burns holds the lead after the third round.
5: BP's doubling up on points. Get double BP rewards or Qantas points until July 28. 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Terms, conditions and exclusions apply.
1: Smooth weather.
14: A shower or two for Brisbane today, drizzling all morning, tops of 23 degrees, currently sitting at 16 in the city. Now it's the latest on Smooth.
0: Yeah, thanks so much, Amelia. Hello there, St. Michael's with the More Music Breakfast Show here at Smooth Brisbane. Into our third week of Dry July, if you're doing that, raising funds for people with cancer. We'll keep going. One more week to go.
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0: Yeah, how good is that? Spandau Ballet here at Smooth FM Brisbane. And this is Nick Michaels. Great to have your company with our More Music Breakfast Show. A few showers around today with the top around 23. Same for tomorrow, then partly cloudy after that. Heading into work, have a safe commute. Traffic update in just a sec. And then back with Jamelia's Superstar. 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
1: Brisbane's traffic on Smooth.
2: We've still got that building fire being looked after Aerodrome Road at Caboolture with multiple trucks on scene. It's not affecting Bribie Island Road or the Bruce Highway, though the Bruce is slowing around Boundary Road for the trip south past North Lakes. We've got the Mount Lindsay Highway busy run northbound between Crest Road and Green Road through Boronia Heights, and the Logan Motorway slowing westbound through Parkinson as well. And the Ipswich Motorway on the brakes eastbound Riverview to Goodna. See any dramas or delays on our roads? Call the traffic hotline direct 1300 595 937. That's the latest traffic on Smooth FM Brisbane. We'll be right back.

0: 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It's Nick Michaels. Nice to have you with us on our More Music Breakfast Show. A French festival happening in Roma Street, Parkland from Friday and across the weekend. There'll be your French market, as well as a kid's space and a bar serving champagne. I'd say cheers to that. 6:30 News is next.
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1: Brisbane's traffic on Smooth.
13: We've still got that building fire being looked after, Aerodrome Road, Caboolture, multiple trucks on scene. It's not affecting the Bribey Island Road or the Bruce Highway flowing fine past that area. It is slowing around Boundary Road for the trip south past North Lakes. A breakdown to watch for on the M1 southbound left shoulder near Bryant's Road through Logan Home. It's slowing northbound into Slacks Creek, and breakdowns on the Gateway southbound Rochdale and also Belmont. See any dramas or delays on our roads? Call the traffic hotline direct, 1300 59 5937. That's the latest traffic on Smooth FM Brisbane.
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18: Good morning, Amelia Robehart with your latest news update. The conflict in the Middle East is escalating, with the United States launching fresh strikes against Iran following the deaths of two American soldiers in an Iranian attack on a military base in Jordan. The US State Department has also issued a worldwide travel advisory warning of possible flight disruptions and attacks targeting US interests overseas. There's calls for a crackdown on social media platforms to allow the practice of buying and selling bank accounts online. It comes as the Telegraph reveals criminals are buying and selling thousands of Australian bank accounts on social media for as little as $200, which are being used to launder cash stolen from scam victims. According to the ACCC, scammers have already stolen close to $100 million from Aussies this year. Support for the federal government has slipped to its lowest level since Anthony Albanese won the 2022 election. The latest news poll shows the party's dropped to 30%, while One Nation's seen a slight increase in support up to 30%. To overseas and in the UK, King Charles is set to ask Andy Burnham to form government after he was confirmed as the leader of the Labour Party. He's set to become the UK's fifth Prime Minister in 7 years. And controversial social media influencers Andrew and Tristan Tate are in custody after being arrested in the United States in connection with rape and sex trafficking charges that were filed in the UK. Updating sport, plenty of football fans gathering around the country to watch it live sights for the FIFA World Cup final showdown between Spain and Argentina. There's also a first halftime show ever, including performances from Madonna and Justin Bieber. In the AFL, Adelaide stunned Sydney in wet weather at the SCG, securing a 16-point win. Darcy Fogarty led the way on the scoreboard for the Crows with 4 goals from 20 disposals, putting the Crows third on the ladder. And Tasmania set to appoint Ken Hinckley as the inaugural coach of the AFL's newest club, the Devils. Hinckley arrived in Hobart yesterday ahead of the official unveiling at a press conference today.
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1: Smooth weather.
18: A shower or two for Brisbane today, drizzling all morning. Tops of 23 degrees, currently sitting at 16 in the city. Now it's the latest on Smooth.
0: 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And now here's Kylie, Love at First Sight.

0: Bob Marley and the Wailers, One Love, here at Smooth FM Brisbane with more music and less talk. And this is Nick Michaels. A few more showers around again today with a top around 23. Same for tomorrow, then partly cloudy days after that. Traffic update next, and then the Pet Shop Boys on the More Music Breakfast Show here at Smooth FM Brisbane.
1: Brisbane's traffic on Smooth.
2: We've still got fire trucks looking after that building fire, Aerodrome Road, Caboolture. There's no problems with the Bribie Island Road, though, and the Bruce Highway is flowing fine past there as well. It is slowing up around Boundary Road for the trip south past North Lakes. The M1 is on the brakes northbound Tanimura through to Slacks Creek, and also it's a busy run on the Logan Motorway westbound through Parkinson and slowing on the Centenary Highway into Jindalee as well. See any dramas or delays on our roads? Call the traffic hotline direct 1300 595 937. That's the latest traffic on Smooth FM Brisbane. We'll be right back.

0: Let's make today amazing here at Smooth Brisbane and the More Music Breakfast Show. G'day there, it's Nick Michaels. Well, I hope your Monday morning's off to a good start. Maybe up early, watching the World Cup. Let's get the latest from the newsroom, our 7 o'clock update in just a sec, and then back with Amy Winehouse on Smooth.
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1: Brisbane's traffic on Smooth.
18: We've still got fire crews looking after that building fire. Aerodrome Road, Caboolture, multiple trucks on scene, not causing any problems with the Bribey Road or the Bruce Highway, though. A breakdown to watch for on the M1 southbound left shoulder before Bryant's Road at Logan Home. It is slowing northbound Tanimura through to Slacks Creek, and then a busy run on the Gateway Motorway, northbound Currabee to Mackenzie, Centenary Highway slowing into Jindalee. See any dramas or delays on our roads? Call the traffic hotline direct, 1300 595937. That's the latest traffic on Smooth FM Brisbane.
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19: Good morning, Amelia Oberhart with your latest news update. The United States has confirmed yet another soldier's been killed as the conflict in the Middle East escalates further. The service member died during an Iranian drone attack in Iraq. Meantime, unidentified remains have been found in the search for a soldier who was unaccounted for after an early attack on base in Jordan. The federal government will legislate a digital duty of care to protect Australians from potential harms posed by artificial intelligence. The Albanese government says the new laws will require AI companies to build safety into their products by design, while planned privacy reforms aim to better protect Australians' personal data. Both One Nation and the Coalition have gained ground in the latest news poll. The survey shows One Nation's primary vote rising to 30%, level with Labor, whose support has fallen to its lowest levels since 2022. Support for the Coalition also increased by 2 percentage points to 19%. It's been revealed just a quarter of new medicines launched globally in the last decade have been subsidised in Australia. 18 key innovative treatments for cancer, mental illness, cardiology, immunology, rare diseases and infectious disease are not available here under the PBS. The drugs we're missing out on include the first new schizophrenia treatment in a generation and new interventions for narcolepsy and advanced prostate cancer. And tributes are pouring in for celebrated Aussie actor Terence Donovan, who passed away at the age of 90. His son Jason shared the news, saying his dad was larger than life and a huge character. Donovan appeared on Neighbours and Home and Away and had film roles in Breaker Morant and The Man from Snowy River. Updating sport, for the first time in history, the World Cup final has featured a massive Super Bowl-style halftime show with Madonna, Justin Bieber, Shakira and the Muppets among the performers. It's as thousands of fans gather at live sites across the country to watch the World Cup final showdown between Spain and Argentina. In the AFL, the Bombers have snapped their 12-game losing streak with a thrilling three-point win over the GWS Giants. Star forward Nate Caddy left the field during the first quarter after experiencing an irregular heartbeat. Elsewhere, the Bulldogs defeated the Suns while the Hawks thumped the Tigers 122-52.
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1: Smooth weather.
19: A shower or two for Brisbane today, drizzling all morning. Tops of 23 degrees, currently sitting at 16 in the city. Now it's the latest on Smooth.
0: Yeah, thanks so much, Amelia. G'day there, it's Nick Michaels with the More Music Breakfast Show here on Smooth Brisbane. Hope you're doing okay. Have a great weekend. Let's get into the feel-good songs. We start our Monday. Here's Amy Winehouse.
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0: Thanks, Mike. It's a party of morning with our morning music breakfast show here at Smooth Brisbane. And this is Nick Michaels. Had a bit of rain overnight. More showers for today and tomorrow with a top around 23. Then partly cloudy after that. On the roads, heading into work. Have a good commute. Traffic update next. And then Janet Jackson, Luther Vandross, here on Smooth FM Brisbane.
1: Brisbane's traffic on Smooth.
2: Crews are looking after a crash, Lamandra Drive, Brisbane Airport, not causing too many traffic dramas though. We've got that building fire being attended to, Aerodrome Road, Caboolture. A couple of trucks left on the scene, no problems with Bribie Island Road or the Bruce Highway pass there. The breakdown to watch for on the M1 southbound left shoulder near Bryant's Road through Logan Home. Northbound, it's slowing into Slacks Creek on the M1. See any dramas or delays on our roads, call the traffic hotline direct, 1300 595 937. That's the latest traffic on Smooth FM Brisbane.

0: Boy George and the Culture Club here at Smooth Brisbane. Yeah, it's Nick Michaels. Nice to have you with us with our More Music Breakfast Show. Well, the Mount Cravat Show's on this weekend. Logan Road, showgrounds there between 9 and 9 on Saturday and 9 till 4 on Sunday. Been going now for 110 years, so it must be good. Check it out if you get a chance. Our 7:30 news coming up next.
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14: 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While Gavin blissfully sleeps, this vigilant bird, the ANZ Falcon, is on high alert. Yes, his ANZ Falcon watches for fraud 24/7. So should a fraudster use Gavin's card details while he snores, his ANZ Falcon will swoop in. 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
1: Brisbane's traffic on Smooth.
15: fire crews are looking after a crash, La Mandra Drive, Brisbane Airport, not causing too many traffic dramas though. Lights are out at Granard Road, Rocklea at the BC Road intersection. A broken down truck to watch for on the Ipswich Service Road, westbound direction before Harcourt Road through Darra. No delays though. A Gateway Motorway breakdown southbound right shoulder at Mount Gravatt Kapalabar Road exit through Mackenzie. See any dramas or delays on our roads? Call the traffic hotline direct 1300 59 5937. That's the latest traffic on Smooth FM Brisbane.
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17: Morning, Amelia Robahart with your latest news update. There have been more US casualties in the Middle East as the conflict continues to escalate. Military officials say unidentified remains have been discovered during the search for a service member who was unaccounted for in an attack on a base in Jordan, which killed two others. Another soldier has also died in Iraq. It comes as financial experts are warning the renewed violence in the Middle East is already starting to weigh on share markets right across the world. Domestic violence advocates have urged victims with hidden safe phones to prepare for an Australian-wide test alert next week. The test for the data emergency warnings at 2 p.m. next Monday will automatically prompt phones and cellular-connected smartwatches and tablets to vibrate and play a 10-second siren with an alert. The latest news poll shows support for One Nation's recovered, while the Coalition's also gained some ground. One Nation has a primary vote of 30%, which is now on par with Labor, while the Coalition has improved to 19%. Voter dissatisfaction with Anthony Albanese also increasing, but he does remain the preferred Prime Minister. The World Health Organization's released its first update to dementia prevention guidelines in 7 years, saying up to 45% of dementia risk could be prevented or delayed. It's recommended people avoid air pollution from fireplaces and vehicle emissions and eliminate risk factors like tobacco, alcohol, not exercising, diabetes and high blood pressure. And veteran broadcaster Darren Hinch will be farewelled at a state funeral in Melbourne this afternoon. The service at Port Melbourne Timber Yard will be hosted by Darren James and feature tributes from former colleagues. The funeral is scheduled to begin at midday. Updating sport, and for the first time in tournament history, the World Cup final featured a massive halftime show. 11 minutes of Madonna, Justin Bieber, Shakira and the Muppets among the performers. To the AFL, and the Bulldogs have held on for a crucial win against the Suns on the Gold Coast. The final score 77-68. Hawthorn thumped Richmond 122-52, and the Bombers won after a three-point thriller against the GWS Giants. And Oscar Piastri's finished fifth at the Belgian Formula One Grand Prix.
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16: Smooth weather.
17: A shower or two for Brisbane today, drizzling all morning, tops of 23 degrees, currently sitting at 16 in the city. Now it's the latest on Smooth.
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0: great to have your company on our More Music Breakfast Show here at Smooth FM Brisbane. This is Nick Lykles. Well, a bit of rain overnight, pretty clear at the moment. Well, they say more showers for today with a top around 23. Same for tomorrow, and then partly cloudy after that. A traffic update next, and then back with Taylor Dane. This is Smooth FM Brisbane.
1: Brisbane's traffic on Smooth.
2: Watch out for debris on the Logan Motorway. It's timber on the road on ramp westbound from Kingston Road through Logan Lee. Also a breakdown westbound after Mount Lindsay Highway through Parkinson. And a broken down truck on the Ipswich Service Road westbound through Darra just before Harcourt Road. No delays. We've got lights out at Rockley, Granard Road and Beattie Road. And police are on site doing point duty. See any dramas or delays on our roads? Call the traffic hotline direct 1300 59 5937. That's the latest traffic on Smooth FM Brisbane. Timber on the road on ramp westbound from Kingston Road through Logan Lee. Also a breakdown westbound after Mount Lindsay Highway through Parkinson. And a broken down truck on the Ipswich Service Road westbound through Darra just before Harcourt Road. No delays. We've got lights out at Rockley, Granard Road and Beattie Road. And police are on site doing point duty. See any dramas or delays on our roads? Call the traffic hotline direct 1300

0: Roxette with The Look here at Smooth FM Brisbane. And this is Nick Michaels. Welcome to our More Music Breakfast Show. Might be fine for the moment, but still very windy. It was windy yesterday as well. Hope your Monday's off to a good start. 8 o'clock news coming up in just a moment. And so many more great songs still to play from Wham and Atomic Kitten.
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1: Brisbane's traffic on Smooth.
16: Fire crews are looking after a crash on Grange Road through the Grange, just causing some local disruption. We've got a broken down four-wheel drive to watch for. The Progress Road off-ramp northbound left lane from Centenary Highway at Richlands. That's causing minor delays. And debris to watch for on the Logan Motorway. It's timber on the road at the on-ramp westbound from Kingston Road through Logan Lee. Also a breakdown Logan Motorway westbound through Parkinson. See any dramas or delays on our roads? Call the traffic hotline direct. 1300 59 5937. That's the latest traffic on Smooth FM Brisbane.
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19: Good morning, Amelia Roper-Hart with your latest news update. Authorities in Laos said they've not been able to determine the cause of death of six tourists linked to methanol poisoning in 2024 because the families refused autopsies. Australians Holly Morton-Bowles and Bianca Jones died after a night out. Local police say they don't have enough evidence to establish whether the deaths were caused by actions of any individual. The Albanese government wants to ensure Aussies are using safe AI. Labor's published a new list of safety priorities, which includes legislating a digital duty of care for big tech companies and strengthening safeguards to protect personal data. It's been revealed just a quarter of new medicines launched globally in the last decade have been subsidised in Australia. 18 key innovative treatments for cancer, mental illness, cardiology, immunology, rare disease and infectious disease are not available here under the PBS. The drugs we're missing out on include the new schizophrenia treatment, the first in a generation, and new interventions for narcolepsy and advanced prostate cancer. And tributes are pouring in for celebrated Aussie actor Terence Donovan, who's passed away at the age of 90. Donovan appeared on Neighbours and Home and Away and The Man from Snowy River. Updating sport, Tasmania has appointed Ken Hinckley as the inaugural coach of the AFL's newest club, the Devils. The former Port Adelaide coach won the race for the role, beating a number of high-profile contenders. Hinckley arrived in Hobart yesterday ahead of the official unveiling at a press conference today. Adelaide stunned Sydney in wet weather at the SCG, securing a 16-point win. Darcy Fogarty led the way of the scoreboard for the Crows with four goals from 20 disposals, the win putting the Crows third on the ladder. And Oscar Piastri's finished fifth at the Belgian Formula One Grand Prix, Kimi Antonelli taking the checkered flag in his Mercedes.
20: BP's doubling up on points. Get double BP rewards or Qantas points until July 28. Turn into BP. Terms, conditions and exclusions apply.
1: Smooth weather.
19: A shower or two for Brisbane today, drizzling all morning, tops of 23 degrees, currently sitting at 16 in the city. Now it's the latest on Smooth.
0: Yeah, thanks so much, Amelia. Hello there, it's Nick Michaels. Welcome to our More Music Breakfast Show here on Smooth Brisbane. Hope your morning's going well. Might be in the car taking kids to school as we play the feel-good songs. Here's Wham, I'm Your Man.
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0: Tiny Kitten, Hole Again here at Smooth FM Brisbane. And it's Nick Michaels. Thanks for being with us on our More Music Breakfast Show. Well, if you're following the World Cup, Spain, winners 1-0 after extra time. No doubt celebrating all day. Congratulations. A few showers again today. Still quite windy too with top around 23. Same for tomorrow, then partly cloudy after that. A traffic update next, then back with Go West here on Smooth FM Brisbane.
1: Brisbane's traffic on Smooth.
2: Fire crews are looking after a crash on Grange Road through the Grange, just causing some local disruption. We've got a broken down four-wheel drive to watch for. The Progress Road off-ramp northbound left lane from Centenary Highway at Richlands. That's causing minor delays. And debris to watch for on the Logan Motorway. It's timber on the road at the on-ramp westbound from Kingston Road through Logan Lee. Also a breakdown Logan Motorway westbound through Parkinson. See any dramas or delays on our roads? Call the traffic hotline direct. 1300 595 937. That's the latest traffic on Smooth FM Brisbane.

0: 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It's Nick Michaels. Wonderful to have you with us. Well, the Broncos heading north to Townsville. Saturday night game against the Cowboys, and in the NRLW, the Broncos are at Coorparoo against the Knights on Sunday afternoon. 8:30 news, Amelia, coming up next.
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1: Brisbane's traffic on Smooth.
8: Watch out for a breakdown on Coronation Drive, Auchenflower, the westbound right lane just before Land Street. No delays with that one, though. Also a breakdown on the Gateway Motorway northbound on the left shoulder after Mount Gravatt Palabar Road on ramp through Mackenzie. It is slowing around Stretton for the northbound run. Debris to watch for on the Logan Motorway. It's timber on the road at the on-ramp westbound from Kingston Road through Logan Lee. See any dramas or delays on our roads? Call the traffic hotline direct, 1300 59 5937. That's the latest traffic on Smooth FM Brisbane.
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20: Good morning, Amelia Roberhart with your latest news update. The United States and Iran have exchanged strikes for an eighth consecutive day as tensions in the Middle East continue to escalate. Military officials say the latest attacks were aimed at swiftly punishing Iranian forces following an attack on a US base in Jordan that killed two American soldiers and left another missing. Meanwhile, financial experts are warning the renewed violence in the Middle East is already starting to weigh on share markets right across the globe. An Australian man's facing possible deportation from the United States after being detained by immigration officials over an alleged visa breach. 57-year-old Foo Nguyen was arrested in Los Angeles following a confrontation with ICE agents at a Las Vegas airport the previous day. Australia's Department of Foreign Affairs and Trade says it's making urgent inquiries into the case and is ready to provide consular assistance. There's calls for a crackdown on social media platforms to allow the practice of buying and selling bank accounts online. It's been revealed criminals are buying and selling thousands of Australian bank accounts on social media for as little as $200. According to the ACCC, scammers have already stolen close to $100 million from Australians this year. Overseas and in the UK, King Charles is set to ask Andy Burnham to form government after he was confirmed as the new leader of the Labour Party. He'll be the UK's fifth Prime Minister in 7 years. And veteran broadcaster Darren Hinch will be farewelled at a state funeral in Melbourne this afternoon. The service at the Port Melbourne Timber Yard will be hosted by Darren James and feature tributes from former colleagues, including Ray Martin. The funeral is set to begin at midday. Updating sport, and Spain are the FIFA World Cup champions after defeating Argentina 1-0 in an extra time thriller. It's the second time Spain's lifted the World Cup trophy after they did so back in 2010. In the AFL, the Bombers have snapped their 12-game losing streak with a thrilling 3-point win over the GWS Giants. Star forward Nate Cuddy leaving the field during the first quarter after experiencing an irregular heartbeat. Elsewhere, the Bulldogs defeated the Suns while the Hawks thumped the Tigers 122-52.
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1: Smooth weather.
20: A shower or two for Brisbane today, drizzling all morning, tops of 23 degrees, currently sitting at 16 in the city. Now it's the latest on Smooth.
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0: Carol Hall and John Oates, Man Eater here at Smooth Brisbane with more music and less talk. And it's Nick Michaels. Thanks for being on board. Quite windy again today. Showers later with a top around 23. Same for tomorrow. Then partly cloudy after that. Don't go too far away. Back with the Spice Girls next on the More Music Breakfast Show here at Smooth.
1: Brisbane's traffic on Smooth.
2: There's a breakdown on the Pacific Motorway on-ramp inbound left shoulder from Marshall Road through Holland Park West and delays are building there. Also got that earlier breakdown on Coronation Drive, the westbound right lane, just before Land Street through Auchenflower, no major delays. And a breakdown on the Gateway Motorway, northbound left shoulder after Mount Gravatt to Palabar Road through Mackenzie. Also lights out Granard Road, Beattie Road through Rocklea. See any dramas or delays on our roads? Call the traffic hotline direct 1300 595937. That's the latest traffic on Smooth FM Brisbane. We'll be right back.

0: 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My name is Nick Michaels. Might be at work now, having a quick listen to your voicemails or look at your to-do list, grabbing a coffee. 9 o'clock news coming up in just a moment, and then Ty Frost is ready with your feel-good workday. Coming up, Rick Astley. I'll catch you again tomorrow morning at 5:30.
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1: Brisbane's traffic on Smooth.
4: We've got a breakdown to watch for on the Logan Motorway westbound left shoulder after the Gateway Motorway at Druvale reduced speed limit through there at 80 kilometres an hour. Also, that breakdown yet to be cleared on Coronation Drive, the westbound right lane just before Land Street through Auchenflower. No delays though. It is slow going on Kingsford Smith Drive eastbound direction around Cooksley Street through Hamilton and Wynnum Road, Lytton Road inbound into Kangaroo Point. See any dramas or delays on our roads? Call the traffic hotline direct 1300 59 5937. That's the latest traffic on Smooth FM Brisbane.
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17: Good morning, Amelia Roberhart with your latest news update. The federal government will legislate a digital duty of care to protect Australians from potential harms posed by artificial intelligence. The Albanese government says the new laws will require AI companies to build safety into their products by design, while planned privacy reforms aim to better protect Australians' personal data. Both One Nation and the Coalition have gained ground in the latest news poll. The survey shows One Nation's primary vote has risen to 30%, level with Labor, whose support has now fallen to its lowest level since 2022. Support for the Coalition also increased by 2 percentage points, up to 19%. It's been revealed just a quarter of new medicines launched globally in the last decade have been subsidised in Australia. 18 key innovative treatments for cancer, mental illness, cardiology, immunology and rare diseases are not available here under the PBS. The drugs we're missing out on include a new schizophrenia treatment, the first in a generation, and new interventions for narcolepsy and advanced prostate cancer. And tributes are pouring in for celebrated Aussie actor Terence Donovan, who's passed away at the age of 90. His son Jason sharing the news, saying his dad was larger than life and a huge character. Donovan appeared on Neighbours and Home and Away and in film roles like The Man from Snowy River. Updating sport, and Spain have been crowned the FIFA World Cup champions after defeating Argentina 1-0 in an extra time thriller this morning. It's just the second time Spain's lifted the World Cup trophy, the last time 16 years ago, back in 2010. Oscar Piastri's finished fifth at the Belgian Formula One Grand Prix, Kimi Antonelli taking the chequered flag, and Tasmania's appointed Ken Hinckley as the inaugural coach of the AFL's newest club, the Devils. The former Port Adelaide coach won the race for the role, beating a number of high-profile contenders. Hinckley arrived in Hobart yesterday.
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16: Smooth weather.
17: A shower or two for Brisbane today, drizzling all morning, tops of 23 degrees, currently sitting at 16 in the city. Now it's the latest on Smooth.
19: Good morning, you're with Ty Frost, and if you support Spain in the World Cup, congratulations. Our very own Simon Diaz is the happiest man in radio today. He's on air this afternoon at 1 o'clock. Well, I mean, maybe. If he calls in sick, wouldn't be surprised. This is your feel-good work day.
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0: easing you into this Monday morning with more music and less talk. This is Smooth FM with Fleetwood Mac, Dreams, a bit of Jennifer Page there as well. And Crush, really nice to have you here. Have you opened up your laptop yet? It takes a little while on a Monday morning, doesn't it? Plenty of time to get to that. More feel good lined up for you next at Smooth FM.
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0: No doubt about it. It's definitely a feel-good work day here at Smooth FM. My name is Ty Frost. I love being here, playing you the tunes, helping you tick those things off your to-do list, which I continue to do after the news update. Next, check of the weather, right back into the feel-good for you. 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
16: Brisbane's traffic on Smooth.
17: Reports of a crash for the Bruce Highway northbound after Morayfield Road with delays stretching back down through to Deception Bay. Also got a breakdown yet to be cleared away for Coronation Drive westbound of Land Street in Auchenflower. Breakdown Nunda for east-west arterial eastbound around Airport Drive. Breakdown Heathwood, Logan Motorway eastbound after Stapleton Road. And a breakdown for Drew Vale, Logan Motorway westbound at the Gateway Motorway. 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